Just great songs on Wow FM. It's Sideshow coming up today in Stuff That Happened. Because stuff happened today in history. Van Halen, now, Why Can't This Be Love? Just great songs on Wow FM.

0: Que tu cuerpo es para dar la alegría y cosas buenas. Baila tu cuerpo, alegría, Macarena. Macarena.
1: I'm convinced that anybody who says they don't know the dance moves to Macarena are lying to you.
2: On this day in history.
3: And now, today in stuff that happened.
1: Well, yeah, some stuff did happen today. This day 70 years ago, 1956, Elvis Presley made the first of three appearances on the Ed Sullivan Show. They shot him from the waist up. You remember this? So that those gyrating hips wouldn't offend the television audience. The New York Times actually reported at the time, when Elvis executes his bumps and grinds, it should be remembered by CBS that even a 12-year-old's curiosity might be overstimulated. And in case, by the way, in case you wanted to, feel old today. Remember Elliot, the kid from E.T.? Henry Thomas, the kid who played Elliot, is 55 years old today. But we're not thinking of that. We're not going to think of how that kid was just a kid and now he's 55 years old, right? It's Brian Adams and Tina Turner. It's Only Love, Just Great Songs on Wow.

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4: This is WOW Weather.
5: Tonight, showers ending later this evening. A continued risk of a thunderstorm, partly cloudy with a 40% chance of continuing showers. Winds gusting up to 40 kilometers an hour, a low of 14. Tomorrow, sunny with increasing cloud in the morning. Winds gusting up to 50 kilometers an hour, a high of 21. And on Friday, sunny, a high of 22. I'm Bob Kabinga with Arnprior's local and breaking news.
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5: 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I'm Mark Hansen. 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

Just between you and me, April Wine. This is Just Great Songs on Wow FM at Sideshow. That's what we're going to do. We're going to listen to some great

just great songs on Wow FM. It's Sideshow. I asked the question today, what's something everybody pretends is easy? 833-0-WOW-FM. This one's, I don't know who sent this one in, but it says, everyone else's life looks easy from the outside. That's like poetry right there. That's like, did you read that on a meme? Or was that on like a piece of wood you could buy at like HomeSense or something? That's beautiful right there. Everyone else's life looks easy from the outside. 833-0-WOW-FM, what's something everybody pretends is easy? D-Light now. Groove is in the heart of Wow FM. We're going to dance. We're going to dance. And have

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6: Tonight, showers ending later this evening. A continued risk of a thunderstorm, partly cloudy with a 40% chance of continuing showers. Winds gusting up to 40 kilometers an hour, a low of 14. Tomorrow, sunny with increasing cloud in the morning. Winds gusting up to 50 kilometers an hour, a high of 21. And on Friday, sunny, a high of 22. I'm Bob Kabinga with Arn Pryor's local and breaking news.

0: Coldplay, just great songs. It's Clox and Wow FM at Sideshow, and this is Things You Didn't Know Yesterday. Human stomach acid is strong enough to dissolve a razor blade over time. So don't worry about checking your Halloween candy. Your stomach can handle it.
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0: 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They're responsible for killing off at least 33 species of birds, mammals, and reptiles. Where's their Netflix true crime documentary?
3: 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I just prefer dogs.
0: And the word poppycock comes from an old Dutch word that means soft poop. And just like that, poppycock has found its way into my vocabulary.
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3: 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I'm Mark Hansen. 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

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Moonlight Desires from Gowan on WOW FM at Sideshow. That about does it for me tonight. I'm out of here. I hope you have yourself a great night, and I will talk to you again tomorrow evening. Queen now. I Want to Break Free. Just great songs on

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3: Tonight, showers. Ending later this evening, a continued risk of a thunderstorm. Partly cloudy with a 40% chance of continuing showers. Winds gusting up to 40 kilometers an hour, a low of 14. Tomorrow, sunny with increasing cloud in the morning. Winds gusting up to 50 kilometers an hour, a high of 21. And on Friday, sunny, a high of 22. I'm Bob Kabinga with Arn Pryor's local and breaking news.
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2: Tonight, showers ending later this evening, a continued risk of a thunderstorm, partly cloudy with a 40% chance of continuing showers, winds gusting up to 40 kilometers an hour, a low of 14. Tomorrow, sunny with increasing cloud in the morning, winds gusting up to 50 kilometers an hour, a high of 21. And on Friday, sunny, a high of 22. 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
1: 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I'm Mark Hansen. 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
2: For Thursday, sunny with increasing cloud in the morning, winds gusting up to 50 kilometers an hour, a high of 21. Thursday night, clear, a low of 5. For Friday, sunny with a high of 22. And Saturday, sunny, a high of 24. I'm Bob Kabinga with Arn Pryor's local and breaking news.
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3: 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I'm Mark Hansen. 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
5: For Thursday, sunny with increasing cloud in the morning, winds gusting up to 50 kilometers an hour, a high of 21. Thursday night, clear, a low of 5. For Friday, sunny with a high of 22. And Saturday, sunny, a high of 24. I'm Bob Kabinga with Arn Pryor's local and breaking news.

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4: 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I'm Mark Hansen. If you have an upcoming event, submit

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2: For Thursday, sunny with increasing cloud in the morning, winds gusting up to 50 kilometers an hour, a high of 21. Thursday night, clear, a low of 5. For Friday, sunny with a high of 22. And Saturday, sunny, a high of 24. I'm Bob Kabinga with Arne Pryor's local and breaking news.

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3: 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I'm Mark Hansen. 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
7: For Thursday, sunny with increasing cloud in the morning, winds gusting up to 50 kilometers an hour, a high of 21. Thursday night, clear, a low of 5. For Friday, sunny with a high of 22. And Saturday, sunny, a high of 24. I'm Bob Kabinga with Arnprior's Local and Breaking News.

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1: This is WOW Weather.
2: For Thursday, sunny with increasing cloud in the morning, winds gusting up to 50 kilometers an hour, a high of 21. Thursday night, clear, a low of 5. For Friday, sunny with a high of 22. And Saturday, sunny, a high of 24. I'm Bob Kabinga with Arne Pryor's local and breaking news.
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3: 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I'm Mark Hansen. 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
2: For Thursday, sunny with increasing cloud in the morning, winds gusting up to 50 kilometers an hour, a high of 21. Thursday night, clear, a low of 5. For Friday, sunny with a high of 22. And Saturday, sunny, a high of 24. I'm Bob Kabinga with Arnprior's Local and Breaking News.

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You could win tickets.

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2: 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St. Andrew's Presbyterian Church will be holding an acrylic art class for all skill levels on September 12th from 11 till 2. I'm Mark Hansen. If you have an upcoming event, submit it to us online at armprior

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1: Good morning. Increasingly cloudy today with a high of 21 degrees. I'm Casey Egan in the ArmpireToday.ca newsroom. We start with a developing story from last night, as police in Deep River urged residents to stay indoors during an investigation into a stabbing on McKelligut Drive. Officers with the Deep River Police Service and the OPP told people living near the scene to keep their doors and windows locked and remain vigilant on Wednesday night. More updates on the situation are expected soon. Meanwhile, motorists across Renfrew County are being reminded to expect plenty of construction activity throughout the month. Work has now started on Bulger Road in Admaston Bromley and North Algona Wilberforce, as well as Ruby Road in Bonnechere Valley. Both projects will involve single-lane traffic into October. Several bridge projects are also continuing, including closures at the Danny Constant Bridge and the O'Grady Bridge, where assigned detours are in place. Drivers are being urged to slow down and use caution in all construction zones. A strike that has had a massive impact on local families appears to be finished after more than 100 days. Details are scarce, but Community Living Renfrew County South did announce on Wednesday that they and representatives with OPSU Local 472 have an arrangement in place to resume programming for families with developmental disabilities. CLRCS says both parties remain focused on the continuity of care for supported families. And if you're traveling along the Algonquin Trail, a new spot in Armprior can help you navigate the town and trails. Located at the trail crosses on John Street, their new information hub provides maps and other resources on the town and its amenities. Dan Lynch with the Men's Shed in Armprior is the brains behind it all.
2: So now we've got all kinds of cycling guys, the four-wheelers, lots of traffic. And everyone was saying, well, where are we? So we put the map on the kiosk itself, the town of Armprior, where the banks were and where you could eat.
1: Lynch says the hub wouldn't be possible without the help of a team of volunteers and sponsors. After 9 this morning, get the full local news rundown sent straight to your email. Sign up at armpriortoday.ca. In sports, the Armprior Packers continue their preseason schedule tonight at 7:30, hosting the Richmond Royals at the Nick Smith Center. In baseball, the Athletics beat the Blue Jays 2-0 as Toronto remains a full game back of the final wildcard spot in the American League. And in football, the NFL's regular season got underway with Seattle beating New England 13-10. I'm Casey Egan with the news that keeps you connected to where you live. The Ottawa Valley's three-day forecast is next.
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1: Increasingly cloudy today with a high of 21 degrees. Then tonight, partly cloudy, clearing late this evening, a low of 9. Tomorrow, sunny with a high of 21. And on Saturday, more sunshine with a high of 24. Right now it's 18 degrees. Today's UV index will be at 6 or high. 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
0: Wow.

Morning, it's Bill Porter, Wow Mornings, and the 10th of September. Jordan will join me in just a couple of minutes, keeping our eye on it, and we are talking childcare, something that seems to be a hot topic right now as many head back to school. Summer holidays are over. It's back to work, back to that daily grind, that fall routine that we're all getting back into. Stick around after Great Big C. When I'm up, I can't.

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1: Working our way through this short work week and back to school for all, and Bill and Jordan with Just Great Songs here on WOW Mornings, and stuff you need to start your day with, too. We are keeping our eye on it.
2: Yeah, Bill, Ontario families using the $10 a day childcare system have an important date that's approaching. Fees at participating centers are currently being held at an average of about $19 a day with a maximum $22, but that guarantee actually only runs through the end of the year, so December the 31st. And while Ontario and Ottawa are working on what comes next, they have agreed to a one-year extension of the Canada-wide Early Learning and Childcare Agreement, which runs through next March. So those are just some timelines to kind of keep in mind.
1: Yeah, I assume we'll hear something before the end of the year. I assume, too, that this will affect many if, for some reason, the costs change significantly. You hear about this all the time. Jordan, maybe you can shed some light on this as somebody that uses child care. It's not easy to find always, and affordability is also another big thing.
2: Yeah, I mean, we did, you know, both ways in my household. We had a private daycare the first go-round, which could be $45 to $50 a day, and then now we're in a center, which is around $22 a day. So, I mean, you're talking thousands of dollars, and wait lists that can go on for, you know, a year and a half. So it is very stressful for parents, no doubt.
1: Absolutely, and we will see what comes of all of this at the end of the year. We are keeping our eye on it for you. Just Great Songs, the stuff you need to know to start your day. It's all right here on WOW Mornings.

0: Wow Mornings with Bill Porter, 107.7 Wow FM. Here's what's happening in Arnprior.
1: Good morning, I'm Casey Egan. Here's what's coming up over the next 48 hours. It's everything you need to know.
2: The Big Fair Weekend is here, with Renfrew and Almont both getting in on the action. The 171st Renfrew Fair gets underway today, bringing 4 days of food, live music, agricultural attractions, and plenty of competition. The truck and tractor pull gets things moving tonight with the Demolition Derby Saturday and horse pulls Sunday. Meanwhile, in Horton Township, Cornhole returns tonight at the Community Center. Games run from 6:30 to 8:30. With teams drawn each night and a $15 admission, helping fund a potluck supper later this year. And in Arnprior tomorrow, the Legion's Burger Friday is serving up its usual lineup of burgers, sausages, hot dogs, fries, and poutine from 11:30 to 1:30. It's rain or shine, and the bar will be open too. You can get all the details on these events and more at arnpriortoday.ca. Just click the 48 in the news feed. I'm Steve Berard, and that's what's happening around town.
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14: This is Wow Weather.
1: Increasingly cloudy today with a high of 21 degrees. Then tonight, partly cloudy, clearing late this evening, a low of 9. Tomorrow, sunny with a high of 21. And on Saturday, more sunshine with a high of 24.

Bam and April Wine and Bill Porter, too, here on WOW Mornings. I think we've all had enough of high gas prices. Prices at the pumps shot up heading into the Labor Day long weekend, and we haven't really seen much of a change this week. Is it interesting timing? How does this all work? I don't have that answer for you, unfortunately. But what I can tell you is that prices are expected to drop about 7 cents in the next 24 hours or so. So if you can hold off filling up, you may want to do so. Although if you are creeping close to that E, or maybe you've got your gas light on, I don't want to be responsible for you running out of gas on your way home from work or something like that. So fill up, maybe not all the way. Just maybe put a few bucks in to get you through the next couple of days. Next week, prices are expected to start dropping as well. I guess at this time of year, we switch over to winter fuel blends at the pumps, and those blends are cheaper than whatever's used in the summertime, so you get a little bit of savings that way as well. So a potential drop in the next 24 to 48 hours, and then maybe even more so next week. So maybe we all have to start playing that game, you know, where you put in just enough that you need to get the stuff done that you need to do, and then you wait and you see that drop, and then you go and fill up, and you hope that you know, you can make that tank last a little bit. So good luck. We'll keep an eye on it for you this morning, that's for sure. Gas prices can always be found at our website, by the way. All set to play One versus 100 coming up before 7 o'clock. $100 in free groceries could be yours. Big-time operator Keith Hampshire.

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1: Good morning, I'm Casey Egan. Time for What's Good in the Valley, where we catch up with local newsmakers and people doing interesting things in the community.
2: Parents of students who are having trouble adjusting to their school bus schedule are being encouraged to review the routine with their kids. Renfrew County Joint Transportation Consortium General Manager Justin Jeffrey says parents should go over bus stops and pickup plans as soon as possible.
3: Even a quick run through can help ease the stress on the first day and make it a good start to the school year.
2: Jeffrey says getting everyone familiar with their routine can help make the transition back to school smoother. He's also reminding drivers to slow down around school buses and school zones.
1: Renfrew's three-day weather is next.
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1: This is WOW Weather.
2: Increasingly cloudy today with a high of 21 degrees. Then tonight, partly cloudy, clearing late this evening, a low of 9. Tomorrow, sunny with a high of 21. And on Saturday, more sunshine with a high of 24.
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Bill Porter. Appreciate you joining me. We've already given away $100 in free groceries this week. Can we do it again? Short week, maybe. Certainly a lot of correct answers yesterday. You did really well yesterday. And even the incorrect answers were a lot of fun. I even learned a few things yesterday. I love this. So make sure you've got our toll-free text line in your telephone, 833-649-6936. 833-OH-WOW-FM. You know how this works. I've got a question for you. You've got an hour to get an answer into me. I'm going to drop a hint, at least one, coming up just after 7 o'clock this morning. And just before 8, I'll give you the correct answer, and hopefully you are in a draw for $100 in free groceries, which we make every time we get 100 correct answers. So, here you go. Research shows that you'll get better service on airlines if you do this. What is it? Research shows that you'll get better service on airlines if you do this. I always dress up more so than I would on a regular day when I'm flying, even if I'm not sitting at the front of the plane, which, trust me, I think I've done twice in my life. I always dress up, and I feel like maybe, you know, maybe I'll get lucky and someone will pick me out of the lineup and go, oh, look at this guy. You know, he's wearing a blazer today. Let's put him in business class for free. I don't think they really do that anymore because there's all these upgrades and stuff that, you know, people with points have and all of that. So anyway, I wouldn't guess that. I wouldn't guess dressing up. But maybe it's something along those lines. We'll get a hint coming up just after 7 o'clock. In the meantime, as we get another day started with just great songs, Every Little Tear, Paul Janz.

great songs here on Wow Mornings. It's Bill Porter. Appreciate you joining me this morning. I don't know about you. I had no idea this was going on high above our heads up in outer space. 8 years ago, something called the Bepi Colombo spacecraft was launched. And after 8 years of doing its thing, it has finally begun its arrival to Mercury, the planet closest to the sun. It's going to capture data. It's going to send it back to us here on Earth. What a journey. And nothing went wrong. 8 years long. Can't wait to see. Getting closer to seven. Wow Newsroom with an update soon. Cue the guitar, Loverboy.

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1: Good morning. Increasingly cloudy today with a high of 21 degrees. I'm Casey Egan in the ArmpireToday.ca newsroom. After more than 100 days on the picket line, employees of Community Living Renfrew County South appear to be heading back to work. Community Living announced overnight on Wednesday that an award had been issued in ongoing talks with OPSU Local 472, ending a strike that has affected day programming for families with developmental disabilities since late May. In their statement, the organization acknowledges the impact the dispute has had with the community, adding that both parties remain focused on the continuity of care for supported individuals. A fatal collision in Whitewater region is currently under investigation by local police. The Upper Ottawa Valley OPP were called to a single vehicle collision along Laquaw Bay Road at around 12:30 in the morning on Tuesday. A 62-year-old male was pronounced dead at the scene after their car struck a tree. They were the lone occupant. Anyone with dash cam footage or other information about the incident are asked to call the detachment or Renfrew County Crime Stoppers. There are several road closures and lane restrictions to keep in mind if you're traveling through Renfrew County this month. County staff say construction will continue on Calabogie Road, while projects on the Waba Creek and Turcotte bridges are nearing completion. The Danny Constant and O'Grady bridges are still closed with detours in place, and culvert work is also planned to begin across Madawaska Valley later this month. And the Renfrew Fair returns for its 171st year this weekend. The event brings 4 days packed with excitement for the whole family, according to Administrative Coordinator Judy Dobek. With the famous truck and tractor pulls, demolition derby, the bright lights of the Midway, and a deep connection to local agriculture.
2: We always like to see the smiling faces on the children. That's our biggest goal, is families can come and enjoy themselves and see agriculture, because a lot of kids don't have the opportunity.
1: Tickets are available at the gate when they open this afternoon. After 9 this morning, get the full local news rundown sent straight to your email. 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In sports, the Armprior Packers continue their preseason schedule tonight at 7:30, hosting the Richmond Royals at the Nick Smith Center. In baseball, the Athletics beat the Blue Jays 2-0, as Toronto remains a full game back of the final wildcard spot in the American League. And in football, the NFL's regular season got underway, with Seattle beating New England 13-10. I'm Casey Egan with the news that keeps you connected to where you live. The Ottawa Valley's 3-day forecast is next.
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1: Increasingly cloudy today with a high of 21 degrees. Then tonight, partly cloudy, clearing late this evening, a low of 9. Tomorrow, sunny with a high of 21. And on Saturday, more sunshine with a high of 24. Right now it's 18 degrees. Today's UV index will be at 6 or high. 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

FM, just great songs. Your Thursday, it's the 10th of September, and it's Bill Porter. Wow Mornings, 1 versus 100 this morning. Bit of a tougher question. Research shows that you'll get better service on airlines if you do this. What is it? And I was talking earlier about wearing fancy clothes. That is not the answer. It does have something to do with what you wear. That's your hint this morning, okay? Research shows you'll get better service if you do this. If you wear this. I know, it's a tough one, but that's the best hint I can give you this morning, okay? So, I don't know, think about all the colors in the rainbow, maybe. Take a stab that way. I mean, there's only so many, right? Primary colors, I guess. Focus on the primary colors. Did I just give too much away now? I might have. It's all good. I want to give away $100 in free groceries. Ahead by a century. It's the Tragically Hip on Wow FM.

Rumors, 107.7 WOW FM and the Tragically Hips ahead by a century. It's WOW Mornings and Bill Porter in another ridiculously local event. 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Tour de Poutine. Yes, coming up next Saturday, September 19th. You start at Red Pine Bay. There's a cycle and there's a walk and there's a free poutine for you at the finish line, sponsored by Betty's Chips. All proceeds to the longer table. If you want to get in on this, details are at our website. 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How long will it take? That's a good question. Certainly a worthwhile finish line item. ArnPriorToday.ca for more. Here's Phil Collins.

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1: Good morning, I'm Casey Egan. Here's what's coming up over the next 48 hours. It's everything you need to know.
2: There's a fair, a therapy dog, and even a chance to learn how to juggle on the weekend calendar. The Almont Fair celebrates its 166th year starting tomorrow with 3 days of live entertainment, wagon rides, agricultural attractions, and plenty of fairground fun. Back in Arnprior, Clancy the therapy dog is making a visit to the public library this afternoon. The Glenavil Mall Terrier and his handler will be there from 3 to 3:30, giving visitors a chance to spend some time with a four-legged library regular, while Clancy earns community hours through the St. John Ambulance Therapy Dog Program. And in Renfrew tomorrow, teens ages 12 to 18 can try something a little different with a hands-on juggling program at the public library. Equipment is provided so participants can learn the basics, work on coordination, and maybe pick up a new skill along the way. You can get all the details on these events and more at arnpriortoday.ca. Just click the 48 in the news feed. I'm Steve Berard, and that's what's happening around town.
1: Renfrew and Arnprior's three-day weather is next.
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1: Increasingly cloudy today with a high of 21 degrees. Then tonight, partly cloudy, clearing late this evening, a low of 9. Tomorrow, sunny with a high of 21. And on Saturday, more sunshine with a high of 24.
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WOW FM and Bill Porter, too. It's WOW Mornings. We've got your 1 versus 100 answer coming up just before 8 o'clock. Don't forget to get your guess into me right now, 833-OH-WOW-FM. Hopefully you caught the question earlier. If you didn't, research shows that you'll get better service on airlines if you do this. Myth or truth is coming up. Marvin Gaye's Sexual Healing.

0: Just great songs. Wow mornings. And Bill and Jordan, time for another round of Myth or Truth. Jordan, short work week. You're having a good week so far. You are 2 for 2. Correct me if I'm wrong, but you are not 40 yet.
1: I am not 40 yet.
0: All right. Do you find, though, as you get closer to 40, that things are changing physically for you?
1: As you stare at my waistline? Yeah.
0: No, not at all.
1: A little bit.
0: All right, myth or truth, your nose and ears keep getting bigger as you get older.
1: Yeah, I think I always had kind of a big nose to begin with.
0: Same.
1: It was always a distinct feature, so I would hope that that isn't, but this is true. I've heard this about the ears.
0: Absolutely true, sort of. This one's got a bit of an asterisk on it. Your ears and nose don't continually grow forever. It's all got to do with the cartilage. The cartilage changes, and gravity causes tissue to sag over time, and that's what makes people's noses and ears appear larger as we age. So aging isn't just creaky knees, it's slowly becoming your own caricature, something to look forward to.
1: Yeah, exactly. We'll end up in a Peanuts comic eventually.
0: Yeah, there you go. We'll see how we wrap up the week tomorrow morning. Just great songs as we get your Thursday underway here on Wow Mornings.

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1: Good morning, I'm Casey Egan. Time for What's Good in the Valley, where we catch up with local newsmakers and people doing interesting things in the community.
2: Parents in Renfrew County are being encouraged to sign up for the local school transportation consortium's online parent portal as the new school year gets underway. General Manager Justin Jeffrey says it's the best way to stay up to date on bus delays and cancellations.
3: We have an app. All the information's there on our website of how you can find out what your student's bus information is and get those delays and cancellations, especially for the all-popular snow days.
2: Jeffrey is also reminding parents to review bus stop routines with their children. He says the region is in a better position this year when it comes to having enough drivers to get students to school.
1: Renfrew's three-day weather is next.
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2: This is WOW Weather.
3: Increasingly cloudy today with a high of 21 degrees. Then tonight, partly cloudy, clearing late this evening, a low of 9. Tomorrow, sunny with a high of 21. And on Saturday, more sunshine with a high of 24.

Wonder together. That is Ebony and Ivory. Just great songs. Here on WOW Mornings, it is Bill Porter. Thank you for joining me. And I hope you got this right this morning. Your one versus 100 question. We already gave away $100 in

Two free groceries back on Tuesday after the long weekend. Maybe we can do it again tomorrow, depending on how many correct answers we get today and tomorrow. We'll have to see. So let's get to today's question. Research shows that you'll get better service on airlines if you do this. And we talked a lot about clothing earlier. I always dress up a little bit. I make sure I'm in a nice polo. Sometimes I'll throw a blazer on, depending on where I'm traveling to. You know, just in case, right? You've heard these stories. We've all heard these stories. I don't know if they're true or not about, you know, if they've got extra seats up in business class. They're always picking the people that are dressed nice, you know, the people that that look all businessy. So I try and do that. People make fun of me for it. They're like, Bill, you should just be comfortable. You know, you're stuck on a airplane for a long period of time and seats that are not the most comfortable. Just be comfortable. But I don't know. I've never given up hope. And by the way, it's never happened for me, if you're curious. So it's not wearing a blazer, but we did go down the clothes route and the colors of the rainbow and all that sort of stuff. Research shows that you get better service on airlines if you wear red. Red. That is the color. Maybe I need to invest in a red blazer. And that will up my chances of that free business class upgrade that I just keep dreaming of. I hope at some point in my life it happens, right? Has that ever happened to you? Have you ever got a free upgrade? Just somebody just picked you out of a lineup or, you know, you were sitting back in the back, in the way back, and they said, hey, you want to come up front? We've got some extra seats. Oh, it's a dream of mine. Anyway, wear red, the correct answer this morning. Congratulations if you got it. I'm working on texting you back, so look for that if you shot me a text.

mornings. It's Bill Porter. Do you wear white after Labor Day? Labor Day is come and gone. Some say that you're not supposed to. Where did this start? Why? We'll talk about it. Stats and facts next hour. Here on Wow FM with you two.

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1: Good morning. Increasingly cloudy today with a high of 21 degrees. I'm Casey Egan in the ArmpireToday.ca newsroom. We start with a developing story from last night, as police in Deep River urged residents to stay indoors during an investigation into a stabbing on McKelligut Drive. Officers with the Deep River Police Service and the OPP told people living near the scene to keep their doors and windows locked and remain vigilant on Wednesday night. Deep River Police say as of an overnight update that the suspect had not been detained. School buses and classes in Deep River have been canceled for the day. Meanwhile, motorists across Renfrew County are being reminded to expect plenty of construction activity throughout the month. Work has now started on Bulger Road in Edmaston Bromley and North Algona Wilberforce, as well as Ruby Road in Bonnechere Valley. Both projects will involve single-lane traffic into October. Several bridge projects are also continuing, including closures at the Danny Constant Bridge and the O'Grady Bridge, where assigned detours are in place. Drivers are being urged to slow down and use caution in all construction zones. A strike that has had a massive impact on local families appears to be finished after more than 100 days. Details are scarce, but Community Living Renfrew County South did announce on Wednesday that they and representatives with OPSU Local 472 have an arrangement in place to resume programming for families with developmental disabilities. CLRCS says both parties remain focused on the continuity of care for supported families. And if you're traveling along the Algonquin Trail, a new spot in Armprior can help you navigate the town and trails. Located at the trail crosses on John Street, their new information hub provides maps and other resources on the town and its amenities. Dan Lynch with the Men's Shed in Armprior is the brains behind it all.
2: So now we've got all kinds of cycling guys, the four-wheelers, lots of traffic. And everyone was saying, well, where are we? So we put the map on the kiosk itself, the town of Armprior, where the banks were and where you could eat.
1: Lynch says the hub wouldn't be possible without the help of a team of volunteers and sponsors. After 9 this morning, get the full local news rundown sent straight to your email. Sign up at armpriortoday.ca. In sports, the Armprior Packers continue their preseason schedule tonight at 7:30, hosting the Richmond Royals at the Nick Smith Center. In baseball, the Athletics beat the Blue Jays 2-0, as Toronto remains a full game back of the final wildcard spot in the American League. And in football, the NFL's regular season got underway, with Seattle beating New England 13-10. I'm Casey Egan with the news that keeps you connected to where you live. The Ottawa Valley's three-day forecast is next.
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7: This is WOW Weather.
8: Increasingly cloudy today with a high of 21 degrees. Then tonight, partly cloudy, clearing late this evening, a low of 9. Tomorrow, sunny with a high of 21. And on Saturday, more sunshine with a high of 24. Right now it's 18 degrees. Today's UV index will be at 6 or high. 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

classic, a great album, The Score. It's in my CD collection still. How about you? Thanks for joining me. I'm Bill Porter. Have you noticed that leaves are starting to change color and fall? Does it seem a little bit early? Have you also noticed that people are wearing white after Labor Day? You're not supposed to do that. Those topics and more coming your way this hour.

heat of the moment, and Bill Porter, and heat is exactly what is causing some trees to already turn color and drop their leaves. Fall doesn't officially arrive for a couple more weeks, but experts are saying that many trees are reacting to this summer's hot, dry conditions. It's basically a survival strategy, and that's why we are already seeing leaves on our lawn when we think we shouldn't. When trees get stressed, basically they start shedding leaves early, and this allows them to conserve water. So if your lawn is already looking like October, you are certainly not imagining things. And you know, there are some other signs too, right? Geese are starting to head south. Of course, we've got pumpkin spice stuff showing up everywhere. I mean, fall is inevitable, but it is a little early for those leaves to be falling. But it makes sense why, I guess. Just great songs here on Wow FM and Blue Rodeo now. Here's Lost Together.

0: Good morning, I'm Casey Egan. Here's what's coming up over the next 48 hours. It's everything you need to know.
1: The Big Fair weekend is here with Renfrew and Almont both getting in on the action. The 171st Renfrew Fair gets underway today, bringing 4 days of food, live music, agricultural attractions, and plenty of competition. The truck and tractor pull gets things moving tonight with the Demolition Derby Saturday and horse pulls Sunday. Meanwhile, in Horton Township, Cornhole returns tonight at the Community Center. Games run from 6:30 to 8:30 with teams drawn each night and a $15 admission, helping fund a potluck supper later this year. And in Arnprior tomorrow, the Legion's Burger Friday is serving up its usual lineup of burgers, sausages, hot dogs, fries, and poutine from 11:30 to 1:30. It's rain or shine, and the bar will be open too. You can get all the details on these events and more at arnpriortoday.ca. Just click the 48 in the news feed. I'm Steve Berard, and that's what's happening around town.
0: Renfrew and Arnprior's 3-day weather is next.
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0: Increasingly cloudy today with a high of 21 degrees. Then tonight, partly cloudy, clearing late this evening, a low of 9. Tomorrow, sunny with a high of 21. And on Saturday, more sunshine with a high of 24.

days a year, right? But here on Earth, after Labor Day, we are supposed to stop. Where did this tradition come from? Do we even need to follow it in 2026?

0: the best way to start your day. Just great songs and stuff you need to know and maybe don't here on WOW Mornings. But guess what? We're giving it to you anyway. It's Bill and Jordan. Good morning. Jordan, Labor Day has come and gone. How do you feel about wearing white after Labor Day?
1: I've never quite understood the rationale behind the old expression that you can't wear white after Labor Day. As a matter of fact, I'm, you know, wearing a white shirt today. So obviously I don't buy into it that much.
0: Well, guess what? You're going to learn something this morning. I think it's totally fine for people to wear white after Labor Day. I mean, if we look into why and where this whole expression came from, the saying actually dates back to the Gilded Age in the late 19th century. I guess back then it was a fashion faux pas to wear anything white after summer ended, which was on Labor Day. And basically, white indicated you were still in vacation mode and you weren't willing to get your hands dirty. So it was kind of a vibe that you put out there. Like, don't ask me to do any work. I'm wearing white. I haven't given up on summer yet.
1: Yeah, okay. You know what? I had read something where I thought it was because maybe you'd get muddy or whatever because it starts to rain a little bit more. So kind of in a similar vein, but okay, you learn something new every day.
0: Absolutely. So if you're still in summer vacation mode, go ahead and wear as much white as you want. Stats and facts. WOW Mornings. Just great songs to get your Thursday started.
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1: Good morning, I'm Casey Egan. Time for What's Good in the Valley, where we catch up with local newsmakers and people doing interesting things in the community.
2: Parents of students who are having trouble adjusting to their school bus schedule are being encouraged to review the routine with their kids. Renfrew County Joint Transportation Consortium General Manager Justin Jeffrey says parents should go over bus stops and pickup plans as soon as possible.
3: Even a quick run through can help ease the stress on the first day and make it a good start to the school year.
2: Jeffrey says getting everyone familiar with their routine can help make the transition back to school smoother. He's also reminding drivers to slow down around school buses and school zones.
1: Renfrew's three-day weather is next.
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0: evening, a low of 9. Tomorrow, sunny with a high of 21. And on Saturday, more sunshine with a high of 24.
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0: Working our way through this short work week and back to school for all, and Bill and Jordan with Just Great Songs here on WOW Mornings, and stuff you need to start your day with, too. We are keeping our eye on it.
1: Yeah, Bill, Ontario families using the $10 a day childcare system have an important date that's approaching. Fees at participating centers are currently being held at an average of about 19

0: $15 a day with a maximum 22. But that guarantee actually only runs through the end of the year, so December the 31st. And while Ontario and Ottawa are working on what comes next, so they have agreed to a one-year extension of the Canada-wide Early Learning and Child Care Agreement, which runs through next March. So those are just some timelines to kind of keep in mind.
1: Yeah, I assume we'll hear something before the end of the year. I assume, too, that this will affect many if, for some reason, the costs change significantly. You hear about this all the time. Jordan, maybe you can shed some light on this as somebody that uses child care. It's not easy to find always, and affordability is also another big thing.
0: Yeah, I mean, we did, you know, both ways in my household. We had a private daycare the first go-round, which could be $45 to $50 a day, and then now we're in a center, which is around $22 a day. So, I mean, you're talking thousands of dollars, and wait lists that can go on for, you know, a year and a half. So it is very stressful for parents, no doubt.
1: Absolutely, and we will see what comes of all of this at the end of the year. We are keeping our eye on it for you. Just great songs, the stuff you need to know to start your day. It's all right here on Wow Morning.

Big League. It's Tom Cochran. Just great songs on WOW FM for your Thursday workday. 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You can also listen through our website. Listen live that way. So simple. You don't want to miss any of the fun, any of the surprises. A couple of days ago, I think it was. Maybe it was yesterday. This week is moving quickly and slowly at the same time. I'm sure you're feeling the same way. We played an old Dolly Parton song. Of course, Dolly's music is sort of shot back into the spotlight after her passing. And I got a few text messages saying, Bill, I love, you know, these surprises. I love that you're dropping these classic country songs in the mix of all these other hits that, you know, we love hearing on the radio all the time. Can you do a little bit more of that? Yes. Yes, we absolutely can. Not Dolly Parton this morning, but how about John Denver? Take Me Home, Country Roads. Just great songs on WOW.

Bill Porter, too. And you remember we made a big deal about this Ontario government law when it came to scalping and high ticket prices and all of that. We thought, yeah, this is great. And then, of course, many of us questioned, well, are they actually going to do it? Well, yeah, the province is actually doing something about it. They have fined SeatGeek Canada $25,000, marking what appears to be the first major penalty under Ontario's new anti-scalping law. Now, you might be thinking $25,000 doesn't seem that steep. They're probably making $25,000, you know, on one concert that they're cranking all the prices up on. But, you know, if this were to be a daily or weekly thing, I mean, that money would add up, right? So we'll see if it happens again. I don't know. But officials say the company allegedly sold tickets above face value and also failed to properly disclose or verify original ticket prices. The law, of course, designed to stop resellers from cashing in when demand goes through the roof. Have you ever paid a crazy price for a concert ticket or sporting event? Maybe you've seen one and you said, absolutely not. I mean, I even think about this when I look for something like Jays tickets. You know, I've always gone to Jays games, and since they made the World Series last year, I mean, prices are wild. You used to be able to get tickets for like $20. Now games are sold out, and you know, even the nosebleeds, the cheap, cheap seats at Skydome, they're way up. You got to walk up all those ramps to the 500s and then those crazy steep, narrow stairs. It's quite the feat just to get to your seat, and the price is, you know, not what they used to be. That's for sure. Anyway, cool to see that a fine has been dealt out, and it'll be interesting to see who gets the next one. Ain't no sunshine. This is Bill Withers on WOW FM.

0: residents to stay indoors on Wednesday evening as an investigation into a stabbing on McGilligan Drive continued. More updates on the situation are expected soon. The County of Renfrew says construction season will continue on local roads through September and into October, with a number of projects across the Ottawa Valley underway. And the 171st Renfrew Fair gets underway this afternoon, with 4 days packed with excitement for the whole family. Everything that matters in Armprior, you'll hear it on 107.7 WOW FM. 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
0: Increasingly cloudy today with a high of 21 degrees. Then tonight, partly cloudy, clearing late this evening, a low of 9. Tomorrow, sunny with a high of 21. And on Saturday, more sunshine with a high of 24.

for your Thursday workday. Just great songs and Bill Porter, too. And tomorrow morning, Friday, chance for you to win $100 in free groceries once again. One versus 100. The question comes your way just before 7. You get an hour to answer it. Do that. You go into a draw for $100 in free groceries. Gotta love it. Jennifer Lopez. Wow.

just great songs. And Bill Porter, and we were talking about concert tickets a little bit earlier. If you bought tickets to see AC/DC at Rogers Stadium, you're going to get your money back for those tickets. That show, unfortunately, is not happening. Wild weather. We've had wild weather all summer. And there was a massive storm that caused significant damage to this Rogers Stadium north of Toronto. Engineers deemed parts of the stadium need to be removed and rebuilt before it can safely host fans. And if you've seen pictures of what Mother Nature pulled off moving this massive structure, it's a little bit scary, actually, but I think they're making the right decision here, right? Safety concerns, meaning the show cannot go ahead. So if you bought tickets, you will be getting a refund. If you bought resale tickets, I guess you have to go to wherever you got your resale tickets from and get a refund that way. But no AC/DC rocking Rogers Stadium. Ain't no woman like the one I've got. It's the Four Tops now.

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BK and your Thursday workday after 10 o'clock. I'll talk to you tomorrow. We'll get ready for another.

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It's BK. 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And if you've got an employee review today, this one is for you.

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Terry Fox Run next Saturday, coast to coast, but yes, here in Arne Prior as well. 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All forms of movement are welcome. And 1K, 3K, 5K routes for this year's Terry Fox Run. Man, one of our great Canadians, if not our greatest Canadian, Terry Fox. It's BK. We're playing just great songs. 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

0: Police in Whitewater Region are investigating after a 62-year-old male was pronounced dead at the scene when their car struck a tree along McClaw Bay Road at around 12:30 on Tuesday morning. Community Living Renford County South say they have a deal with OPSU Local 472 to end the strike that has impacted day programming for families with developmental disabilities since late May. And a new information hub along the Algonquin Trail in Armprior is set to give users information and other resources to help them navigate the town and its amenities. Everything that matters in Armprior, you'll hear it on 107.7 WOW FM. 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
0: Increasingly cloudy today with a high of 21 degrees. Then tonight, partly cloudy, clearing late this evening, a low of 9. Tomorrow, sunny with a high of 21. And on Saturday, more sunshine with a high of 24.
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thing number one, it's National School Picture Day. Yeah, a day to celebrate photographic evidence of the worst haircut I've ever had. I'm bald now, but I'd still prefer being bald over the mushroom cut I had in fourth grade. Number two, the Buffalo Bills announced yesterday that for the first time, the team will have both the Canadian and American national anthems performed before a home game, the September 17th regular season debut of the new Highmark Stadium. You know, that is until you know who hears about it. Can't wait to see his reaction. Number three, looking for some good news today? Well, sorry, I don't have any of that. A researcher at AI company Anthropic just quit, warning that the race to build super intelligent AI could potentially wipe out humanity. And then one of his former coworkers chimed in and said, yeah, he thinks that there's a greater than 10% chance that AI kills all humans within the next decade. Cool. Anyways, how's your Thursday going? That's three things. I'm BK, playing just great songs on WOW FM.

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11: 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I'm Mark Hansen. 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

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It's BK, and your workday broadcast, we're playing just great songs with Kiss from a Rose, Seal on Wow.

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Wrap up the work week tomorrow, Friday, with the St. Andrews United in Pakenham hosting a fish fry takeout event. It's takeout only. Fish and fries from Mundell's Surf and Turf, corn from Hudson Farms, and homemade pie. I mean, I'm here for all of it, but especially the homemade pie. 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It's BK. 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

0: hours on Wednesday evening as an investigation into a stabbing on McGilligan Drive continued. More updates on the situation are expected soon. The County of Renfrew says construction season will continue on local roads through September and into October, with a number of projects across the Ottawa Valley underway. And the 171st Renfrew Fair gets underway this afternoon, with 4 days packed with excitement for the whole family. Everything that matters in Armprior, you'll hear it on 107.7 WOW FM. 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
0: Increasingly cloudy today with a high of 21 degrees. Then tonight, partly cloudy, clearing late this evening, a low of 9. Tomorrow, sunny with a high of 21. And on Saturday, more sunshine with a high of 24.

playing just great songs on WOW FM. 1-833-0-WOW-FM. That is our text line, and we love to hear from you. Have you got us cranked up in the office today? Let us know where you're listening from. Okay.

47% of people say they've owned a microwave longer than some of their romantic relationships, which sounds depressing until you really think about it. The microwave is dependable. It's there when you need it. It makes you food. And when it says it'll be ready in 2 minutes, it means it. I'd marry that in a heartbeat. Statistics that aren't really useful. Still kind of fun anyways. I'm BK, playing just great songs on WOW FM.

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6: 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I'm Mark Hansen. 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

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It's BK. Are you headed to the gym this lunch hour? 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The iHeartRadio app. You can take us absolutely anywhere. Like my personal trainer, Josh. He's got us on in the gym today. He's got us on all the time because he loves Chad Kroeger. Yes, he's the biggest Nickelback and Chad Kroeger fan. Even when people turned on Nickelback, he was still there. The biggest fan. This is for you, Josh. Hero.

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8: Today, a mix of sun and cloud, winds gusting out of the northwest, a high of 21. Tonight, partly cloudy, clearing late this evening, a low of 9. For Friday, sunny, a high of 21. And on Saturday, sunny, a high of 24. I'm Bob Binger with Arnprior's local and breaking news. Here's the Valley's three-day forecast from the RenfrewToday.ca Weather Center. Today, a mix of sun and cloud, winds gusting out of the northwest, a high of 21. Tonight, partly cloudy, clearing late this evening, a low of 9. For Friday, sunny, a high of 21. And on Saturday, sunny, a high of 24. I'm Bob Kabinga with Renfrew and Arnprior's local and breaking news.
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0: 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Tell your boss BK said it was okay.
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playing just some great songs on Wow FM. It's BK. Who needs caffeine when you've got the Pointer Sisters? I'm so excited. This is caffeine. Auditory caffeine.

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6: 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I'm Mark Hansen. 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

playing just great songs. 107.7 Wow FM. It's BK. I got a Friday vibe. I know it's Thursday. It must be this 4-day work week. And this song, not helping.

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1: Playing just great songs on WOW FM. We heard from Casey today at 1-833-0-WOW-FM. She says she's got us on in the office today. She neglected to say what office, but also said she can't help but dance in front of clients. You make me feel like dancing. This is

just great songs. 107.7 Wow FM. It's BK. If you missed out yesterday, it was the deadline to get your tickets online. But it's on now, and you'll have to get them at the gate, I guess. Yeah, you'll have to line up for the Renfrew Fair, the 171st annual Renfrew Fair, 171 years strong. It's on now. Goody Two Shoes, Adam Edge, we're playing just great songs. This is 107.7. Wow.

mix of sun and cloud, winds gusting out of the northwest, a high of 21. Tonight, partly cloudy, clearing late this evening, a low of 9. For Friday, sunny, a high of 21. And on Saturday, sunny, a high of 24. I'm Bob Binger with Arnfriars Local and Break.

thing number one. It's National School Picture Day. Yeah, a day to celebrate photographic evidence of the worst haircut I've ever had. I'm bald now, but I'd still prefer being bald over the mushroom cut I had in fourth grade. Number two, the Buffalo Bills announced yesterday that for the first time, the team will have both the Canadian and American national anthems performed before a home game, the September 17th regular season debut of the new Highmark Stadium. You know, that is until you-know-who hears about it. Can't wait to see his reaction. Number three, looking for some good news today? Well, sorry, I don't have any of that. A researcher at AI company Anthropic just quit, warning that the race to build super-intelligent AI could potentially wipe out humanity. And then one of his former coworkers chimed in and said, yeah, he thinks that there's a greater than 10% chance that AI kills all humans within the next decade. Cool. That's what I need. Anyways, how's your Thursday going? That's three things. I'm BK, playing just great songs.

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playing just great songs on Wow FM. 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And we could be in your pocket all the time. 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It's BK on Wow FM.

playing just great songs on Wow FM. It's BK getting my dad groove on. This is the soundtrack to me making waffles on a Saturday morning in my house coat. Hot chocolate, you sexy thing.

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1: 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The microwave is dependable. 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I'd marry that in a heartbeat. Statistics that aren't really useful. Yeah, still kind of fun anyways. I'm BK, playing just great songs on WOW FM.

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9: 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I'm Mark Hansen. If you have an upcoming event, submit it to us online at armprior today.

play just great songs on 107.7 Wow FM. It's BK turning things over to the milkman after 3 o'clock. Yeah, it's time to kick things into overdrive as we head towards quitting time with the Backstreet Boys. Everybody.

Wow FM, hello. It is the Milkman checking in for your Thursday afternoon. This man says he's starting to feel a lot better following recent brain surgery. Great news from Billy Joel and just great songs from

0: A 43-year-old from Arnprior was held for a bail hearing after a police investigation into multiple break-and-enters in town ends in a search warrant at an Arnprior home on August 28th. Local drivers should expect multiple construction projects throughout Renfrew County this month and should plan accordingly. Some projects include the finalizing of the Wabba Creek Bridge repairs and the Old Almont Road rejuvenation. And the Renfrew Fair is happening this weekend, September 10th to the 13th, at the fairgrounds on Veterans Memorial Boulevard in Renfrew. 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
0: Today, a mix of sun and cloud, winds gusting out of the northwest, a high of 21. Tonight, partly cloudy, clearing late this evening, a low of 9. For Friday, sunny, a high of 21. And on Saturday, sunny, a high of 24. I'm Bob Kabinga with Arnprior's local and breaking news.
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11: Yeah. Stop by in the summer.

isn't it? How every day following the long weekend has pretty much been Blur's Day. You're confused. What day is it actually? But all of a sudden, there's Friday peeking around the corner. You know exactly what time it is. Time to start planning the weekend.

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9: 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An Arnprior Meet Your Candidates event will be held from 5 till 7 at the back hall of the Royal Canadian Legion on Daniel Street on September 24th. I'm Mark Hansen. If you have an upcoming event, submit it to us online at arnpriortoday.ca.

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1: Good afternoon. It's 22 degrees, windy, a mix of sun and cloud. I'm Bob Kabinga in the ArnProurToday.ca newsroom. The shelter-in-place advisory issued for Deep River following a serious incident on Wednesday has now been lifted. Police responded to the area of McGilligut Drive around 4:30 p.m., with one person taken to hospital with life-threatening injuries. The Deep River Police Service and OPP are continuing their investigation and asking residents to avoid Golf Course Road and McGilligut Drive between Banting Drive and Granite Lane. Police say there will be an increased presence in the area. Now that students are back in class, families may still be trying to get sleep schedules back on track. Psychologist Dr. Christine Coral says that rather than fighting over bedtime, parents should concentrate on a consistent morning routine.
2: Focus more on when they wake up, and when kids, you can control wake-up time. You will be super annoying, but they might shout at you. That's okay. Used to that as a parent.
1: Getting up at the same time helps build what Coral calls sleep pressure through the day, making it easier to fall asleep at night. She says consistency helps build healthy sleep habits. Local police say a probe into multiple break-and-enters in Arnprior has successfully concluded with an arrest. The Renfrew OPP say a 43-year-old from Arnprior was held for a bail hearing following reports of several incidents at local residents and businesses that led officers to execute a search warrant at an Arnprior home back on August 28th. Their investigation is ongoing as the OPP continues to identify the rightful owners of the property, as well as its connection to other reported offenses. In sports, the Arnprior Packers announced on social media that the team acquired forward Chris Neal from the Carlton Place Canadiens. The Packers take on the Richmond Royals tonight in a preseason game at the Nick Smith Center. Puck drops at 7:30. And in baseball, the Jays have an off day before they take on the Baltimore Orioles tomorrow at home in Toronto. First pitch is at 7:07. Jays still sit a full game back from the final wildcard spot in the American League. I'm Bob Kabinga with the news that keeps you connected to where you live. Arnprior's three-day weather is next.
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1: Tonight, cloud clearing late this evening, winds gusting up to 40 kilometers an hour, a low of 7. Tomorrow, sunny and windy, a high of 22. And on Saturday, increasing cloudiness, a high of 24. I'm Bob Kabinga with Arnprior's local and breaking news.
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great songs. Wow FM, as you get set to wind down your workday. So many things are mandatory at the workplace, aren't they? The mandatory Monday morning meeting, of course. It's mandatory you evacuate the building when you hear the fire alarm, obviously. And it's mandatory that when you hear Dancing Queen from ABBA, you get up from your desk.

0: folks. Aline Stucker live from the Renfrew Fair with your local radio station. And right now I'm joined by Judy Dobek, who's been doing this for a very long time. And every time is a new surprise. Every time there's something new and exciting about the fair. The gates just open. Judy, what are you more excited about this year?
1: We're excited because we're going to have great weather, and it's going to bring out tons of people. And we have a family-friendly fair that we love seeing the smiling faces on all the children. Today we had our judging and exhibit hall, and our junior fair entries increased substantially. So that's our future fair, are those kids.
0: Aw, that's awesome to hear. And this year there was something new that really got people's attention. Now you're doing partnership with the other fairs and doing a 50-50. How much is the 50-50 bucket right now?
1: It's $5,450.
0: That is wild. That is so, it's such a cool idea. So who's going to be selling 50-50 tickets here?
1: Arne Pryor is here setting up right now. Cobden will be here tomorrow. And then Arne Pryor's coming back on Saturday, and Sunday will be Cobden again. We went to Arne Pryor's festival and to Cobden Fair to sell.
0: That is such a cool partnership that you guys did. So where did the idea came up from?
1: We attended a seminar at our fair convention in February, and it was put on by the company we're dealing with for the tickets, and that's when we started thinking we should get together. And yeah, and because we're all so busy at our own fairs, we don't have time to sell tickets. So with other fairs joining in, it's great for everyone.
0: That was just a brilliant idea.
1: Yes.
0: Thank you so, so much, Judy. Well, you guys heard it. Join the 50-50. Let's do some records here. The goal, I hear, is about $10,000, and I really think we can do it. I'm definitely going to go get my tickets, more tickets, because I did get some at the Arne Pryor one in Cobden. But yeah, don't miss out. It's officially open, coming over. Today's a toonie day. So find your coins. They're going to be hidden in your pockets, in your cars. You just got to pick them up and come play. And our live coverage from the Renfrew Fair is proudly brought to you by Chris and Tanya's No Frills. Don't miss their grand reopening September 19th. 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
11: Tonight, cloud clearing late this evening, winds gusting up to 40 kilometers an hour, a low of 7. Tomorrow, sunny and windy, a high of 22. And on Saturday, increasing cloudiness, a high of 24. I'm Bob Kabinga with Arndt Pryor's local and breaking news.
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0: Great songs. Wow FM. And this first week back to school means, of course, Mom Taxi is back in service. Oh, you just picked the kids up moments ago, did you? Hi, guys. Hey, I'm the milkman. And listen, I can promise you this. Your parent wants to hear all about what happened at school today. They really do. Just not right now, because right now, it's time for some James Brown on Wow FM.
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syndicated Avril Lavigne, just great songs. Wow FM, it is the Milkman. And look, what I do is far from complicated. It is very straightforward. My job, my function, my role in your life is no matter what you're up to right now. For example, you could have your entire face underneath the little dispenser on the ice cream machine and be filling your mouth with soft serve. My job remains the same. I'm here to make whatever you are doing in this moment or in any moment that much more fun. And here's how we do it, with just great songs. Now, that said, I certainly hope you're not playing with the ice cream machine, because you know, these days with cell phones, somebody's watching you. Again, there's good money in being a TikTok star. Rockwell! Wow!

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1: 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I'm Mark Hansen. 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

down, and here's one more before we head into the grocery store. That said, we're more than happy to accompany you inside. I mean, fresh local corn is in season after all. But yeah, we're on your phone already on the iHeartRadio app with just great songs. Wow! 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
1: Good afternoon. It's 22 degrees, clearing skies. I'm Bob Kabinga in the ArnProudToday.ca newsroom. Deep River residents are no longer under a shelter-in-place advisory following Wednesday's serious incident. One person was taken to hospital with life-threatening injuries after police responded to the area of McGilligut Drive around 4:30 Wednesday afternoon. The investigation is continuing, with Deep River Police receiving assistance from several OPP units. Residents are being asked to avoid the area around Golf Course Road and McGilligut Drive and to report any suspicious activity to police. If school mornings are still a struggle, families shouldn't expect the new routine to be perfect right away. Psychologist Dr. Christine Coral says that sleep schedules can take some adjusting, particularly for teenagers.
2: It's a lot. So, you know, I certainly wasn't perfect about it. My kids are grown now, but it's not meant to be perfect. It's okay if it's not perfect.
1: Coral recommends morning sunlight and morning activity helps reset the body's internal clock. She says consistency, activity, and realistic expectations can help both children and parents get their sleep back on track. A series of break-and-enters in Arnprior has led to one suspect facing charges. Officers with the Renfrew OPB conducted a search warrant at an Arnprior home back on August 28th, following a string of incidents at local residents and businesses. A 43-year-old from Arnprior was arrested as the OPB recovered a significant quantity of property believed to be connected to the break-ins. Their investigation is ongoing as the police continue to identify the property's rightful owners and possible connections to other incidents. In sports, the Arnprior Packers announced on social media that the team acquired forward Chris Neal from the Carlton Place Canadiens. The Packers take on the Richmond Royals tonight in a preseason game at the Nick Smith Center. Puck drops at 7:30. And in baseball, the Jays have an off day before they take on the Baltimore Orioles tomorrow at home in Toronto. First pitch is at 7:07. Jays still sit a full game back from the final wild card spot in the American League. I'm Bob Kabinga with the news that keeps you connected to where you live. Arnprior's three-day weather is next.
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6: Canadian and U.S. markets both retreated today, with the TSX falling to a five-week low as surging oil prices and bond yields stoked inflation fears and weakness in gold and copper added pressure. While the S&P 500 dropped 0.6%, the NASDAQ 0.7%, and Dow 0.6%, as higher treasury yields, stronger than expected producer price data, and Middle East supply disruptions increased expectations of a Federal Reserve rate hike next week. The S&P/TSX Composite Index was down 400 points at 35,506. In New York, the Dow Jones Industrial Average was down 317 points at 52,064. The S&P 500 Index was down 45 points at 7,592, while the NASDAQ Composite was down 172 points at 26,081. The Canadian dollar traded for 72.3 cents U.S. The crude oil contract was up $6.84 at $102.89 per barrel, and the gold contract was down $96 at $4,363 an ounce. 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
1: Tonight tonight, cloud clearing late this evening, winds gusting up to 40 kilometers an hour, a low of 7. Tomorrow, sunny and windy, a high of 22. And on Saturday, increasing cloudiness, a high of 24. I'm Bob Kabinga with Arndt Pryor's local and breaking news.

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0: and I am marveling, by the way, at your produce prowess right now. Can I ask you, how do you know when an avocado is ripe? What do? You feel it. Okay, look, I don't mean to make things weird, but feel it again. Honeymoon Suites. It's just great songs. Wow. FM.

and despite the fact that this is a shortened work week thanks to the Labor Day long weekend, you've been working really hard, and I personally feel like you are deserving of dinner out tonight, maybe at a diner. In fact, I've been reading some reviews, and this Tom's Diner sounds really good. Suzanne Vega, Wow FM.

0: it's Alini Stuker live from the Renfrew Fair with your local radio station. I found one of those fair traditions people wait all year long, the Rotary Bacon on a Bun. And I'm here with the Rotary team. I'm going to let you introduce yourself and tell me, why did you join the Rotary Club?
1: Hi there, my name's Connie. I joined Rotary Club during COVID, and it was basically because we were helping seniors at the time. And so from getting involved with shopping for seniors, it's grown to helping with Bacon on the Bun, which is a fair tradition, and it's fun to see everybody come and recognize the Rotary Bacon on a Bun booth.
0: That is true. So not your first year here. Are you ready for the busy rounds?
1: I am. I'm here today until 6, and then there's another crew coming in from 6 to 10. So as long as the fair's open, you can get your bacon on a bun tomorrow again. And then I know Saturdays are a busy day, and we certainly have staffed up for a busy weekend.
0: So how many bacon on a buns do you think you're going to sell this weekend, if you could guess?
1: Well, I'm hoping that we break another record. Every year we seem to do a little bit more. So I'm going to take a rough guess and say 5,000.
0: That is an awesome number. So you heard they're going to be here every day of the fair from opening to end. Ask for your bacon on a bun. Ask for a cheese on it or not. They have the pop. They have the water. Everything you might need for it. And this live coverage is proudly brought to you by Chris and Tanya's No Frills. Mark September 19th for their grand reopening with special offers and surprises through the day. 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
5: Tonight, cloud clearing late this evening, winds gusting up to 40 kilometers an hour, a low of 7. Tomorrow, sunny and windy, a high of 22. And on Saturday, increasing cloudiness, a high of 24. I'm Bob Kabinga with Arne Pryor's local and breaking news.
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okay, it's a good thing steering wheels don't bruise, because that was one serious steering wheel symphony banging away to Barracuda. Just great songs. 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

0: Talini Stuker, live from the Renfrew Fair, your favorite local radio station. Tonight, like I said before, is a tuning night at the fair, but apparently it's a tuning night at somewhere else as well. Somebody that hops on every fair, every big event that we know in town, because we love and adore his food. Jesse, what is the backyard barbecue bringing tonight?
1: Tonight we've got our regular barbecue favorites. A pulled pork sandwich, chicken wraps, beef and bacon on a bun. But since it's tuning night, we've got $2 hot dogs. We've got two tunies going to get you a small fry, and six tunies is going to get you a value-sized poutine.
0: That's wildly crazy. So what else do you have for the other nights for people?
1: Tomorrow night, Friday night, we're going to have our infamous barbecue burrito bowls. And then Saturday night, we're going to do some chicken and ribs. And in the afternoon, we're going to do some smash up bowls and derby dogs to get people revved up for the demolition derby Saturday night.
0: That is really crazy fun. On that note, though, the people sponsoring us being at the fair, it's actually Chris and Tanya's from No Frills, which is happening next weekend. Where are you next weekend?
1: Next Saturday, I'll be at Chris and Tanya's No Frills for the re-grand opening with my mobile barbecue trailer.
0: So from what time to what time?
1: We'll be there starting at 11 till late in the afternoon.
0: That's awesome. So you heard from Jesse from Backyard Barbecue Gourmet. Don't miss your chance. Fair food is on, folks. It's open today. It's going to go all the way to Sunday. And Jesse has his private VIP spot with sitting area and so much more to offer. Don't miss your chance. This live coverage is brought to you by Chris and Tanya's No Frills. And again, don't miss the Greek.

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10: 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Sean McCann and Jeremy Fisher, united in song, will be at Grace St. Andrew's Church on October 3rd at 7. I'm Mark Hansen. 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
1: Good afternoon. It's 20 degrees, clearing skies. I'm Bob Kabinga in the ArnProudToday.ca newsroom. The shelter-in-place advisory issued for Deep River following a serious incident on Wednesday has now been lifted. Police responded to the area of McElligot Drive around 4:30 p.m., with one person taken to hospital with life-threatening injuries. The Deep River Police Service and OPP are continuing their investigation and asking residents to avoid Golf Course Road and McElligot Drive between Banting Drive and Granite Lane. Police say there will be an increased presence in the area. Now that students are back in class, families may still be trying to get sleep schedules back on track. Psychologist Dr. Christine Coral says that rather than fighting over bedtime, parents should concentrate on a consistent morning routine.
2: Focus more on when they wake up. And when kids, you can control wake-up time. You will be super annoying, but they might shout at you. That's okay. Used to that as a parent.
1: Getting up at the same time helps build what Coral calls sleep pressure through the day, making it easier to fall asleep at night naturally. She says consistency helps build healthy sleep habits. Local police say a probe into multiple break-and-enters in Arnprior has successfully concluded with an arrest. The Renfrew OPP say a 43-year-old from Arnprior was held for a bail hearing following reports of several incidents at local residents and businesses that led officers to execute a search warrant at Arnprior home back on August 28th. Their investigation is ongoing as the OPP continues to identify the rightful owners of the property as well as its connection to other reported offenses. In sports, the Arnprior Packers announced on social media that the team acquired forward Chris Neal from the Carlton Place Canadiens. The Packers take on the Richmond Royals in a preseason game at the Nick Smith Center tonight at 7:30. And in baseball, the Jays have an off day before they take on the Baltimore Orioles tomorrow at home in Toronto. First pitch is at 7:07. Jays still sit a full game back from the final wildcard spot in the American League. I'm Bob Kabinga with the news that keeps you connected to where you live. Arnprior's three-day weather is next.
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1: Tonight, cloud clearing late this evening, winds gusting up to 40 kilometers an hour, a low of 7. Tomorrow, sunny and windy, a high of 22. And on Saturday, increasing cloudiness, a high of 24. I'm Bob Kabinga with Arnprior's local and breaking news.
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1: Don't stop thinking about tomorrow. Tomorrow is the prize. Tomorrow, after all, is Friday. And hey, you've made it. You're an all-star. Just great songs. Wow, FM.

0: It's Aline Stucker live from the Renfrew Fair with your local radio station. The Renfrew Fair is about so much more than the Midway, folks. If you go on the showroom to see all the things that people did in regards to woodwork or pictures or crafts or their veggies and flowers and baking and so much more to see, to which I got to give a shout out to Jessica Bilson and Jamie Sobolski. They traditionally put their things up at the Renfrew Fair, and they always win something. They're super artistical people. And Jamie, by the way, everything that he does, he also sells it. So if you want to talk to him, the man is not just the morning show star, but he's also pretty handy in woodwork. But on top of that, tomorrow there's going to be the 4-H sheep, dairy, and beef show. So make sure you show up, cheer for the kiddos that are going to be our future farmers. Some of them are already our farmers. They work hard, they participate, and they go to school, so a lot on their list to do. It's a great chance to see local agriculture, our young exhibitors, and a whole lot of hard work on display. It's one of those fair traditions that really celebrates the rural community. So don't miss that chance. Come on over. Tomorrow's 4-H day. Today you can check all the exhibition hall. And so much more to see at the Renfrew Fair. I'm just walking around. There's so much to do, so much to see. Such great food outside. I already saw the cinnamon, which is a big tradition for me at the fair. What would be your tradition at the fair? Like, what do you like to do every year at the Renfrew Fair? And this coverage is brought to you by Christentina's No Frills. Get there early on September 19th to the grand reopening, because the first 100 customers are going to receive a gift bag. It's a surprise gift bag, so don't miss your chance to be part of that. And this hour is also sponsored by Muay Thai. They have a gym here in Renfrew and a gym in Armpryor. So if you want to learn how to fight self-defense or just build more of your self-esteem, they actually help with all of it and a little more. So stay tuned. It's Aline Stucker live on location at the Renfrew Fair.
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7: Tonight, cloud clearing late this evening, winds gusting up to 40 kilometers an hour, a low of 7. Tomorrow, sunny and windy, a high of 22. And on Saturday, increasing cloudiness, a high of 24. I'm Bob Kabinga with Arnpryor's local and breaking news.
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Twist. Great moves, by the way. Just great songs. It's Wow FM and the Milkman. Hey, what you watching tonight? Some options include episode 8 of Stuart Fails to Save the Universe, or as I'm calling it, Stuart Fails to Capture My Imagination. I tried. Is it just me? I'm such a Big Bang fan, but I can't get into this. Fun with Milkman at gmail.com if you want to weigh in on that. Also today, the streaming premiere of Supergirl and the 8:30 on Netflix, FYI. The NFL Melbourne game. 49ers and the LA Rams' first ever NFL regular season game ever to be played.

0: Stephanie Stucker live from the Renfrew Fair from your local radio station. And I actually found one of our radio stars going around with her kids today. Hey, Jess, how's it going?
1: I'm on maternity leave right now. So am I still a radio star?
0: Yes, you are a radio. Well, your husband is still a radio star. How about that?
1: We're having a great time. My five-year-old is loving these rides, so that's great. And it's one ticket per ride tonight for $2. So great deal. Love that.
0: Yeah.
1: And except for like adult, like older kids rides, two tickets.
0: Oh yeah, that's true. Older kids rides is two tickets, but the little ones are having a blast. Jack is going on the second time on the ride that he already went, and he's like excited to see it go up. Other than that, are you guys going to do something else around the fair today?
1: We're going to eat a lot. Yeah, we already got bacon on a bun. We're going to go see Jesse at Backyard Gourmet. Mm-hmm. Probably get a cinnamon bun. and take in the exhibit hall.
0: Oh, the exhibit hall. Oh, Jess, I've been there. I've seen many things.
1: Have you seen how I placed?
0: I did. Okay, you're going to have a serious conversation with your family members
1: there. Can't wait. I'm excited.
0: All right. Thank you. Have fun at the fair, Jess. Folks, don't forget, so all the midway is wide open, but coming up soon at 7 p.m. is the truck and tractor pool. So don't miss the opportunity to watch. We can already hear all the motors going because they are warming up, getting set up. At 7 p.m., it will start the truck and tractor pool. So make sure to rush over there if you're at the fair hall. Run to the other side, and if you're in a midway, you're pretty close to it. So enjoy that. And don't forget, our coverage today is brought to you by Chris and Tanya's No Frills. Their grand reopening is coming up next Saturday, September 19, and there's lots happening there. They even have a Lego set up that your kids can go build a game controller and take it home. So don't miss that. That's going to be so, so much fun. And Chicken Palace, they have two locations. One in Renfrew and one in Arnprior. You can order fried chicken, you can order shawarma, and you can be sure that the customer service is going to be awesome. And the portions are also amazing. This is Aline Stucker live from the Renfrew Fair.
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8: 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I'm Mark Hansen. 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

0: just great songs. Wow, FM. That winds down our Thursday together. Sideshow is up next. It is the Milkman with a groan before I go. So I had to phone the local aquarium. And when I did, they asked if I would please shout, "Jump through this hoop!" Yeah, apparently my call might be recorded for training porpoises.
1: Wow.
0: I'll meet you back here tomorrow at

Just great songs, Toto, Africa, on WOW FM at Sideshow. Coming up, they almost called Twitter what? That and more on Things You Didn't Know Yesterday. First, Alicia Bridges, I Love the Nightlife on WOW FM.

0: big star.
1: It'll be big stars. Mr. Jones, Counting Crows, just great songs on WOW FM. It's Sideshow, and this is Things You Didn't Know Yesterday. One of the original names that Twitter's founders briefly considered for the product was Friend Stalker. I mean, it's true. It's a little creepy, but it's still better than X.
2: That's the worst name I ever heard.
1: In just one teaspoon of soil, there can be more microbes than there are people on the planet. And we think we're in charge.
0: Years from now, they're going to ask us, where were you when they took over the planet? I'm going to say, we just stood by and watched.
1: And if you stretch out all of the DNA in your body, it would reach from the moon and back around 150,000 times. So

0: It's Alina Stuker live on location at the Renfrew Fair, and we're going to talk a little bit about entertainment. So like I said before, truck and tractor pool has started now. You can expect to see the Demolition Derby on Saturday at 7 p.m. And then you have the concerts, the live music that you can expect at the Renfrew Fair. So for Friday night, so tomorrow, you can see the Ghost Town Griers and Little Bones. It's going to be a Tragically Hip tribute. They are going to start at 10 p.m. So the Ghost Town Criers are at 8. Tragically Hip tribute is at 10. Then Saturday, we're going to start the night with the Timberline at 8. And for me, big country fan, then we're going to have Nate Holler at 10 p.m. So definitely you can count on me being there for that one. And then Sunday, you're going to have Whiskey Sour at 2, followed by Snowbird. It's going to be a tribute to Anne Murray at 3:30. So you have shows to go Friday, Saturday, Sunday, plus tonight's tractor and truck pull, plus the derby. So there's lots to do, lots to see. Goes from the midway to livestock shows to food to entertainment to all the traditions in between. There's lots still to come at the Renfrew Fair. And this coverage is brought to you by Chris and Tanya's No Frills. And don't forget their grand reopening September 19th starting at 7 in the morning. There's going to be special offers, so big sales just for today, surprises, and plenty of activities happening through the day. This is Lenny Stuker, live from the Renfrew Fair.
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6: Tonight, cloud clearing late this evening, winds gusting up to 40 kilometers an hour, a low of 7. Tomorrow, sunny and windy, a high of 22. And on Saturday, increasing cloudiness, a high of 24. I'm Bob Kabinga with Arne Pryor's local and breaking news.

0: Elise Zucker live on location from the Renfrew Fair, and this is my last check-in for the night. But that doesn't mean the fair is over. The fair is going all the way till 10 p.m., so don't miss the chance to come. Enjoy the rides. Enjoy all the great activities. The grand opening is happening right now at the Armories, and I believe Jesse from Backyard Barbecue is the one providing the food for tonight. A big shout-out and reminder that the reason why we get to come and have fun and keep you tuned on everything that is coming is thanks to sponsors like Chris and Tanya's No Frills, who, again, reminder, next Saturday, there's going to be lots happening at the store for their grand reopening. We have to say thank you to Chicken Palace. Stores open in Armprior and Renfrew. We got to say a huge shout out to Shoppers Drug Mart. Again, nowadays pharmacists can actually do a lot more for you and write some prescriptions. So some of the basic things that you feel like you don't want to go to emergency, well, check with your pharmacist. Now, if it's an emergency case, definitely go to emergency. And last but not least, the Muay Thai, Renfrew Muay Thai. So again, units in Renfrew and Armprior, so you can stay healthy no matter where you are, and participate in all their competitions as well, which is really exciting. They always have an annual big one in Renfrew that we love to go and partake on that. That being said, we have really exciting news. So we got some free tickets to give away that are going to be drawn tomorrow morning with Jamie on the morning show. So tune in, listen to his cue, and we're going to give you some ride tickets as of tomorrow morning. The other thing is the fair would like to let people know, so actually the Midway would like to let people know that if your kid get lost or if anything like that, do let them know. If they go to the ticket place, they will keep them there until you find them. So the best location, and to let your kids know if they get lost in the fairground, tell them to run back to the ticket spot where they bought the tickets, and parents gonna go and meet them there. They will keep them protected and waiting for parents. They are also trained on CPR and all the good first aid things. So safety is really important. Fun is extremely important. And if you check our Facebook, you're going to see that the kids are having a blast today. All the machines are running. All the rides are going. And the kids are really, really happy and excited today. This is a beautiful day. Friday has been perfect weather, and the families are just having a blast. But like I said, this is my last check-in. This is Elise Zucker for your local radio station. Can't wait to see you guys in person at the Renfrew Fair.
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